Welcome back to NHK Newsline. I'm Kaneko Sakno. We begin with torrential rain in central Japan. The meteorological agency temporarily issued level 5 emergency warnings for heavy rain. It has since changed those to level 4 urgent warnings. Officials are still urging people to remain on high alert to the risk of landslides, flooding in low-lying areas and swollen rivers. The warnings are on a scale of 1 to 5. Urgent warnings for heavy rain are in place for the cities of Fukui, Ono and Katsuyama in Fukui Prefecture. Record amounts of rain fell in those cities, as well as Sakai, also in Fukui Prefecture, from Saturday through Sunday morning. The figures far exceeded the average rainfall for August and are the highest since data recording began. Video footage taken in Fukui City at around 7:30 a.m. shows a flooded underpass. Kinki Regional Development Bureau says flooding on roads had been confirmed in at least 10 locations as of 8 a.m. The Bureau is urging people to put safety first and avoid travelling by car, saying that entering flooded roads can be life-threatening. Fukui Prefecture says 9 rivers across the prefecture had overflowed by 7 a.m. A level 4 urgent warning for landslides is in place for parts of the prefecture. Weather authorities are urging people to be on high alert for flooding in low-lying areas, overflowing rivers and landslides. Video footage taken at around 4 a.m. on Sunday in Fukui City's Omiyacho area shows a flooded road with brown, murky water violently overflowing. The man in his 50s who shot the video said the road was flooded up to his knees and that the water gave off a muddy smell. He also said a pump for removing groundwater had broken down, cutting off water supply. He said the water was now just starting to recede, but added he'd been scared that his house might be flooded above floor level. Footage from Shimoyoro, Ono City, filmed shortly before 6 a.m. on Sunday, shows water flowing violently over a road that runs between houses. The man in his 60s who shot the video said he heard a roaring sound from inside a house, went outside and saw the road submerged in brown, murky water about 20 to 30 centimetres high. He said it seemed no one was able to walk through it. He added that he thought the situation came about after water overflowed from a small river near his house. Following the devastating flash floods that struck areas along the Nepal-China border, 768 people have been confirmed dead. Thousands more remain missing, and rescue teams are racing to find survivors. Authorities in Nepal say 752 people have been killed and more than 2,500 are unaccounted for. On the Chinese side, local authorities say 16 people have died and more than 540 people remain unaccounted for. The International Federation of Red Cross and Red Crescent Societies estimate that at least 93,000 people have been affected by the floods. The Nepal Red Cross Society dispatched staff to the disaster-hit regions almost as soon as the flooding began. Search and rescue operations are ongoing, but the work is difficult as roads are cut off and there's a risk of secondary disasters. More than 55 hours after the disaster struck, Nepali rescuers freed a 6-year-old girl who was trapped under rubble. Nepal's armed police force said the girl was found in a town about 3 kilometres downstream from a border crossing that was engulfed by the mud flow. Personnel heard the girl's cries and rescued her on Friday evening. APF said the girl sustained injuries to her face and back, but they're not life-threatening. She's being treated at a hospital in the capital, Kathmandu. Officials from the government of China's Tibet Autonomous Region held a news conference on Sunday. They told reporters that the massive flash floods were caused by the collapse of a glacier in Nepal. They said 261 of the missing are foreign nationals from 23 countries, including Nepal, India, Latvia, the United States and Britain. The official said an analysis of observation data and other information indicates the disaster was caused by the glacier collapse that occurred on Wednesday at an altitude of about 5,200 metres. They said the collapse triggered an avalanche of ice and rock that rapidly descended to an altitude of 4,000 metres.
They said it became a debris flow before reaching a border crossing between China and Nepal. The officials added the avalanche only took about 6 to 7 minutes to hit the crossing and flatten the area, including 27 buildings and related facilities. They also said that the collapse was triggered by glacier instability driven by global warming.

0: North Korea's ruling Workers' Party has reshuffled the country's military leadership. On Sunday, state-run Korean Central Television reported that the party's Central Military Commission held a meeting. The media outlet said a series of structural reorganization plans were discussed. It said the commission decided that Park Jong-chun would be reinstated as its vice chairman. Park is believed to have been in charge of missile development and is regarded as a senior figure. Park was thought to have stepped down from a frontline leadership role, but the latest reshuffle has apparently put him back into a role supporting leader Kim Jong-un, who chairs the commission. In July, Kim ordered military discipline to be tightened following a corruption scandal involving senior military officials. South Korean media say the reshuffle is intended as part of this anti-corruption campaign. A US newspaper reports American officials are concerned that deploying too many munitions to attack Iran could diminish US defense capabilities against China and Russia. The US military is known to have used a large number of missiles against Iran. A report in the Wall Street Journal on Friday said U.S. officials implied rushing weapons to the Middle East has left deep cuts in the U.S. munition stockpile around the world. The officials reportedly said refilling weapon stocks could take years in countries like Japan, South Korea and Germany. Some officials said U.S. inventories in Europe of weapons such as PAC-3 interceptor missiles are deemed to be beyond critical. The report said shrinking inventories have increasingly led administration officials to assess that America might not be able to fully execute contingency plans to defend Taiwan if a Chinese invasion occurred in the near term. US President Donald Trump said on August 6th that supplies of some munitions are virtually unlimited, although stockpiles of certain types are tight. Nearly 20,000 fireworks illuminated the sky over Daisen City in northern Japan's Akita Prefecture on Saturday. The 98th Omagari Fireworks Competition is one of the largest of its kind. It showcased 28 pyrotechnic firms from across the country. They launched about 18,000 individual fireworks. The main event was based on the theme Eikoe no Sanka, which means Hymn to Glory in English. Around 2,300 fireworks were set off in tribute to athletes who delivered impressive performances in sporting events this year, including the Winter Olympics and the Men's Soccer World Cup.
1: It was big and powerful.
2: 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They were incredibly impressive.
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Welcome back to NHK Newsline. I'm Kaneko Sakno. We begin with torrential rain in central Japan. The Meteorological Agency temporarily issued level 5 emergency warnings for heavy rain. It has since changed those to level 4 urgent warnings. Officials are still urging people to remain on high alert to the risk of landslides, flooding in low-lying areas and swollen rivers. The warnings are on a scale of 1 to 5. Urgent warnings for heavy rain are in place for the cities of Fukui, Ono and Katsuyama in Fukui Prefecture. Record amounts of rain fell in those cities, as well as Sakai, also in Fukui Prefecture, from Saturday through Sunday morning. The figures far exceeded the average rainfall for August and are the highest since data recording began. Video footage taken in Fukui City at around 7:30 a.m. shows a flooded underpass. Kinki Regional Development Bureau says flooding on roads had been confirmed in at least 10 locations as of 8 a.m. The Bureau is urging people to put safety first and avoid travelling by car, saying that entering flooded roads can be life-threatening. Fukui Prefecture says 9 rivers across the prefecture had overflowed by 7 a.m. A level 4 urgent warning for landslides is in place for parts of the prefecture. Weather authorities are urging people to be on high alert for flooding in low-lying areas, overflowing rivers and landslides. Video footage taken at around 4 a.m. on Sunday in Fukui City's Omiyacho area shows a flooded road with brown, murky water violently overflowing. The man in his 50s who shot the video said the road was flooded up to his knees and that the water gave off a muddy smell. He also said a pump for removing groundwater had broken down, cutting off water supply. He said the water was now just starting to recede, but added he'd been scared that his house might be flooded.

above floor level. Footage from Shimoyoro, Ono City, filmed shortly before 6 a.m. on Sunday, shows water flowing violently over a road that runs between houses. The man in his 60s who shot the video said he heard a roaring sound from inside a house, went outside and saw the road submerged in brown, murky water about 20 to 30 centimeters high. He said it seemed no one was able to walk through it. He added that he thought the situation came about after water overflowed from a small river near his house. Following the devastating flash floods that struck areas along the Nepal-China border, 768 people have been confirmed dead. Thousands more remain missing, and rescue teams are racing to find survivors. Authorities in Nepal say 752 people have been killed and more than 2,500 are unaccounted for. On the Chinese side, local authorities say 16 people have died and more than 540 people remain unaccounted for. The International Federation of Red Cross and Red Crescent Societies estimate that at least 93,000 people have been affected by the floods. The Nepal Red Cross Society dispatched staff to the disaster-hit regions almost as soon as the flooding began. Search and rescue operations are ongoing, but the work is difficult as roads are cut off and there's a risk of secondary disasters. More than 55 hours after the disaster struck, Nepali rescuers freed a six-year-old girl who was trapped under rubble. Nepal's armed police force said the girl was found in a town about 3 kilometers downstream from a border crossing that was engulfed by the mud flow. Personnel heard the girl's cries and rescued her on Friday evening. APF said the girl sustained injuries to her face and back, but they're not life-threatening. She's being treated at a hospital in the capital, Kathmandu. Officials from the government of China's Tibet Autonomous Region held a news conference on Sunday. They told reporters that the massive flash floods were caused by the collapse of a glacier in Nepal. They said 261 of the missing are foreign nationals from 23 countries, including Nepal, India, Latvia, the United States and Britain. The officials said an analysis of observation data and other information indicates the disaster was caused by the glacier collapse that occurred on Wednesday at an altitude of about 5,200 meters. They said the collapse triggered an avalanche of ice and rock that rapidly descended to an altitude of 4,000 meters. They said it became a debris flow before reaching a border crossing between China and Nepal. The officials added the avalanche only took about 6 to 7 minutes to hit the crossing and flatten the area, including 27 buildings and related facilities. They also said that the collapse was triggered by glacier instability driven by global warming.

North Korea's ruling Workers' Party has reshuffled the country's military leadership. On Sunday, state-run Korean Central Television reported that the party's Central Military Commission held a meeting. The media outlet said a series of structural reorganization plans were discussed. It said the commission decided that Park Jong-chun would be reinstated as its vice chairman. Park is believed to have been in charge of missile development and is regarded as a senior figure. Park was thought to have stepped down from a frontline leadership role, but the latest reshuffle has apparently put him back into a role supporting leader Kim Jong-un, who chairs the commission. In July, Kim ordered military discipline to be tightened following a corruption scandal involving senior military officials. South Korean media say the reshuffle is intended as part of this anti-corruption campaign. A US newspaper reports American officials are concerned that deploying too many munitions to attack Iran could diminish US defense capabilities against China and Russia. The US military is known to have used a large number of missiles against Iran. A report in the Wall Street Journal on Friday said US officials implied rushing weapons to the Middle East has left deep cuts in the US munition stockpile around the world. The officials reportedly said refilling weapon stocks could take years in countries like Japan, South Korea, and Germany. Some officials said U.S.

0: inventories in Europe of weapons such as PAC-3 interceptor missiles are deemed to be beyond critical. The report said shrinking inventories have increasingly led administration officials to assess that America might not be able to fully execute contingency plans to defend Taiwan if a Chinese invasion occurred in the near term. US President Donald Trump said on August 6th that supplies of some munitions are virtually unlimited, although stockpiles of certain types are tight. Nearly 20,000 fireworks illuminated the sky over Daisen City in northern Japan's Akita Prefecture on Saturday. The 98th Omagari Fireworks Competition is one of the largest of its kind. It showcased 28 pyrotechnic firms from across the country. They launched about 18,000 individual fireworks. The main event was based on the theme Eikoe no Sanka, which means Hymn to Glory in English. Around 2,300 fireworks were set off in tribute to athletes who delivered impressive performances in sporting events this year, including the Winter Olympics and the Men's Soccer World Cup.
1: It was big and powerful.
2: The fireworks were on a huge scale. They were incredibly impressive.
0: And those were the main stories for this hour.

Hello and welcome to NHK Newsline. I'm Ross Mihara in Tokyo with the stories at this hour. Following the devastating flash floods that struck areas along the Nepal-China border, 797 people have been confirmed dead. Thousands more remain missing, and rescue teams are racing to find survivors. Authorities in Nepal say 781 people have been killed and more than 2,500 are unaccounted for. On the Chinese side, local authorities say 16 people have died and more than 540 people remain unaccounted for. The International Federation of Red Cross and Red Crescent Societies estimate that at least 93,000 people have been affected by the floods. The Nepal Red Cross Society dispatched staff to the disaster-hit regions almost as soon as the flooding began. Search and rescue operations are ongoing, but the work is difficult as roads are cut off and there is a risk of secondary disasters. More than 55 hours after the disaster struck, Nepali rescuers freed a 6-year-old girl who was trapped under rubble. Nepal's armed police force said the girl was found in a town about 3 kilometers downstream from a border crossing that was engulfed by the mud flow. Personnel heard the girl's cries and rescued her on Friday evening. APF said the girl sustained injuries to her face and back, but they are not life-threatening. She is being treated at a hospital in the capital, Kathmandu. Officials from the government of China's Tibet Autonomous Region held a news conference on Sunday. They told reporters that the massive flash floods were caused by the collapse of a glacier in Nepal. They said 261 of the missing are foreign nationals from 23 countries, including Nepal, India, Latvia, the United States, and Britain. The officials said an analysis of observation data and other information indicates the disaster was caused by the glacier collapse that occurred on Wednesday at an altitude of about 5,200 meters. They said the collapse triggered an avalanche of ice and rock that rapidly descended to an altitude of 4,000 meters. They said it became a debris flow before reaching a border crossing between China and Nepal. The officials added the avalanche only took about 6 to 7 minutes to hit the crossing and flatten the area, including 27 buildings and related facilities. They added that the collapse was triggered by glacier instability driven by global warming.

0: Weather forecasters say the sweltering sun is likely to beat down on much of Japan again on Monday. People are being advised to continue guarding against heat stroke. Moist air brought record rainfall on Sunday to central Japan's Fukui Prefecture. More than 300 millimeters of rain fell there during a 24-hour period that led to floods. Blue skies are expected to prevail on Monday from eastern to western Japan. Daytime highs are likely to reach 35 degrees in Fukui City and 34 degrees in Ono City. Both municipalities are located in Fukui Prefecture. The mercury is expected to climb to 38 degrees in some cities in central and western Japan. Heat stroke alerts are in place for dozens of prefectures from central to southwestern Japan. Officials are urging people to use air conditioning properly, drink water frequently, and replenish salt levels. North Korea's ruling Workers' Party has reshuffled the country's military leadership. On Sunday, state-run Korean Central Television reported that the party's Central Military Commission held a meeting. The media outlet said a series of structural reorganization plans were discussed. It said the commission decided that Park Chun-chon would be reinstated as its vice chairman. Park is believed to have been in charge of missile development and is regarded as a senior figure. Park was thought to have stepped down from a frontline leadership role, but the latest reshuffle has apparently put him back into a role supporting leader Kim Jong-un, who chairs the commission. In July, Kim ordered military discipline to be tightened following a corruption scandal involving senior military officials. South Korean media say the reshuffle is intended as part of this anti-corruption campaign. A U.S. newspaper reports American officials are concerned deploying too many munitions to attack Iran could diminish U.S. defense capabilities against China and Russia. The U.S. military is known to have used a large number of missiles against Iran. A report in the Wall Street Journal on Friday said U.S. officials implied rushing weapons to the Middle East has left deep cuts in the U.S. munitions stockpile around the world. The officials reportedly said refilling weapons stocks could take years in countries like Japan, South Korea, and Germany. Some officials said U.S. inventories in Europe of weapons such as PAC-3 interceptor missiles are deemed to be beyond critical. The report said shrinking inventories have increasingly led administration officials to assess America might not be able to fully execute contingency plans to defend Taiwan if a Chinese invasion occurred in the near term. U.S. President Donald Trump said on August 6th that supplies of some munitions are virtually unlimited, although stockpiles of certain types are tight. Nearly 20,000 fireworks illuminated the sky over Daisen City in northern Japan's Akita Prefecture on Saturday. The 98th Omagari fireworks competition is one of the largest of its kind. It showcased 28 pyrotechnic firms from across the country. They launched about 18,000 individual fireworks. The main event was based on the theme Eiko Hei no Sanka, which means Hymn to Glory in English. Around 2,300 fireworks were set off in tribute to athletes who delivered impressive performances in sporting events this year, including the Winter Olympics and the Men's Soccer World Cup.
1: It was big and powerful.
2: The fireworks were on a huge scale. They were incredibly impressive.
0: Those were the stories for this hour.